0: The River. We're Brant and Sherry.
1: Tell us more about this article. I hadn't seen this.
2: Boy, did you perk up when I gave you the title, yeah. Why Introverts Are Extremely Attractive.
1: Huh.
2: They are mysterious.
1: Hmm.
2: They are easy to be around.
1: We are mysterious. We are easy to be around.
2: They are good listeners.
1: Good listeners.
2: They are intrinsically motivated.
1: We're intrinsically motivated. Are we? Huh. I didn't know.
2: Are you?
1: I wouldn't have. I guess I am. I feel like I am, but I don't know what that's an introvert thing. But
2: okay.
1: I think you are. You're extrovert.
2: Yeah, I was going to say, I don't think any of these things are particular to introverts. I think an introvert wrote this article.
1: What a slam.
2: Yeah. Saying wow. It's not you. I'm saying it's not just you.
1: I think we're attractive because we generally have better hair than extroverts. And yeah. Our skin is incredible.
2: Okay. As so, an introvert.
1: Yeah, introverts.
2: Specifically.
1: All of our skin. It's just amazing. It glows. It glows. We glow. The
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16: Mostly cloudy as we go through the night with lows in the upper 40s, winds light from the north. Mostly cloudy to start your Saturday, then increasing sunshine with highs in the mid-60s. Mostly clear Saturday night, lows in the upper 40s. Sunny and mid-60s Sunday, clear and 50s Sunday night. I'm meteorologist Matthew Harding.
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1: Sherry here found this article about why introverts are attractive or something. And look, clearly an introvert wrote it. I get that. But I do see a point that one of them was mysterious.
0: Mm-hmm.
1: I noticed that with particularly women towards men, mm-hmm. if they don't talk much, but let's say they're cute or something,
0: mm-hmm.
1: A woman can project all sorts of attributes onto him if he doesn't talk very much.
0: That is true.
1: All the good ones.
0: I was going to say, and those attributes don't necessarily have to be true.
1: Right.
0: It's just he hasn't said anything, so you get to kind of make up what it is.
1: So he must be really thoughtful.
0: Mm-hmm.
1: And he must be highly intelligent.
0: Mm-hmm.
1: When in fact, he's thinking, don't be there.

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0: This is my story. I have been knocked down a million and one times, and I need help if I'm going to run this race. And I love that Hebrews says we can fix our eyes on Jesus, who is the author and perfecter of our faith. He's the one who set this race out for us to run, and he is faithful to help us run this race. He is the one who will be our strength and be our endurance. So if you're thinking about giving up today, fix your eyes on Jesus and keep going.
1: The story that made the song.
2: On the river.

0: On the night you're falling all to pieces, you can bring your lonely heart to Jesus. What if I told you that I believe it?
1: It's Brant and Sherry on the river.
2: Here's a business idea. I just need some capital. Venture capital.
3: Venture capitalist. Listen up. Okay.
2: Here's the idea. Mm-hmm. I know I've had some loopy ideas in the past. This is a good one.
3: Okay.
2: Yeah. Mm-hmm. It's a do-it-yourself tattoo kiosk, like at a mall.
3: Cool.
2: And it's called It's On You. 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
3: It's on you.
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0: It's Brant and Sherry on the river.
1: What's going on? My name is Brant. Sherry is here. She's from Pittsburgh. Mm-hmm. I'm from Southern Illinois originally, South Central Illinois.
0: South Central Illinois.
1: Sounds really cool.
0: No, from
1: South Central.
0: I see what you were trying to do there.
1: Anyway, our teams are squaring off, our respective teams.
0: Mm-hmm.
1: And I wanted to talk smack because I like that vibe.
0: Yeah.
1: Makes me feel like, oh, sports.
0: I'm one of the fellas.
1: Uh-huh. So I actually printed out some stuff for you to say.
0: This is, because I don't know how to do this.
1: You insult my team, and then I insult your team. That's how it works.
0: But I'm not a big baseball fan, so that makes it difficult.
1: The Pirates against the Cardinals. So okay. Say something about the Cardinals.
0: This is from this paper that you gave me?
1: Yeah.
0: Okay. Your team is so lame, the Cardinals, apparently. Your coach wears a disguise to the games, so no one knows it's him coaching.
1: Oh, burn!
0: Oh, whoa, look at
1: burn.
0: That. Wow. Okay.
1: Well, your team...
0: Brant.
1: Hang on a second, because I have something to say about your team. Why did the Pirates players miss their flight for the big game?
0: Why?
1: They missed the flight because they were stuck on a broken escalator.
0: Oh, and the escalator goes up, but you could take it as steps as well.
1: But they didn't.
0: It's
1: the Pirates were all stuck.
0: Smart.
1: All the Pirates players.
0: Okay, got it.
1: Because of the lack of intelligence.
0: Yeah, I get it. Am I supposed to read another one from this paper you gave me? Okay.
1: It's good.
0: The Cardinals need to bring a spoon to the game because they're going to taste defeat.
1: Huh. All right, well.
0: You gave me the paper.
1: What does a Pirates fan do when his team wins the World Series?
0: What?
1: He turns off the PlayStation.
0: Oh, that's not
1: funny.
0: Too bad. Yeah, that's well done. Okay.
1: High five right here.
0: Good. Yeah. Glad we did this.
1: BFFs.

0: We're Brent and Sherry on Uplifting and Encouraging the River.
1: Heard somebody say this, I think it's so true. He said, God will not crash your party.
2: What does that mean?
1: I think he means he's so good to us, but he allows us so much freedom. Mm. Like if you, just like the prodigal son story, the guy goes out and he's like, the father doesn't come in like, oh, stop it. Mm. No more fun.
2: Right.
1: He'll let you do your thing.
2: Mm-hmm. And come to the end of yourself.
1: Yeah.
2: Yeah.
1: But he's not going to, like, he gives you the freedom. And a lot of people will spend their entire lives running away from him. Mm-hmm. And then where does it go? Mm. But if you just turn, just turn your heart back to him, he absolutely comes running.
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12: Partly to mostly cloudy as we go through the night with lows in the upper 40s, winds light from the north. Mostly cloudy to start your Saturday, then increasing sunshine with highs in the mid-60s. Mostly clear Saturday night, lows in the upper 40s. Sunny and mid-60s Sunday, clear and 50s Sunday night. I'm meteorologist Matthew Harding.
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1: Yay!
2: Thankfully, there's no need to justify singing along with your favorite songs. They're on the river now.

0: the river. We're Brant and Sherry.
1: A little more smack talk. You can use this with friends who root for another team.
0: Yeah.
1: The team that you don't root for. Mm-hmm. Like in football or something. I found this one. This is pretty fun. What college did you go to?
0: I went to York College in Pennsylvania.
1: York College.
0: Mm-hmm.
1: Hang on a second. Yeah, this is good.
0: All right.
1: What do you call... And look, you can adapt this, by the way, to any school. All right? Okay?
0: This is Smack Talk Tools.
1: Yeah, you think about... All right. What do you call a genius in the stands at a York College football game?
0: What?
1: A visitor.
0: Oh, because they're not a fan of the team.
1: Right, because if it is a genius, then it wouldn't be a York College person. That's the implication.
0: That's the implication. That's not too bad.
1: Kind of slam.
0: Yeah, well, it could use some work.
1: Yeah.
0: Yeah.
1: But you could adapt that to whatever. Like if you...
0: It's just the foundation.
1: You're Bengals and you hate the Browns.
0: Okay.
1: Then you say something and then back and forth. That was how it would happen.
0: Yeah, that's how smack talk goes.
1: Yeah, that's why I love sports is because it opens up all sorts of humor. Yeah, intelligent humor like what I use. Does York have a football team?
0: No.
1: Okay, all right. Well,
0: again, it's adaptable.
1: But the point is the same.

0: It's Brant and Sherry on the river.
1: Just being honest, as somebody who's a Jesus follower, I feel regularly mocked and misunderstood and caricaturized by the creators of culture around here.
0: That is true.
1: And
0: around these parts.
1: I really do. I don't think they understand. I think there's an unwarranted presumption of intellectual superiority that happens. Mm-hmm. It's very frustrating. It's hard for me to take. I think I'm made out because of my belief in them not knowing me, but seeing it played out. Mm-hmm. I'm a terrible person. Mm-hmm. But they don't understand where I'm coming from. All this to say, I feel misunderstood. Well, okay, I'm a Jesus follower. How did he respond to people that misunderstood him?
0: Which were quite a few people.
1: Pretty much everybody.
0: Yeah.
1: His continued love for them is astonishing, but that's who I follow. So that's what I'm going to do.
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0: are Brant and Sherry on Uplifting and Encouraging the River.
1: If you are an introvert, apparently you may be frustrating people because you're not getting back on text or phone or something. I guess it does bother extroverts. I have had that happen to me where people get frustrated with me.
0: I don't understand, and I really mean that genuinely.
1: I know.
0: That if I understand not speaking to people, you know, that being difficult, the social awkwardness of that. But the typing of words, how is that equated with an introvert? Yeah.
1: All right, well, here's okay, I'll try to explain this, and I don't expect extroverts to get this.
0: Okay.
1: I'm bad at that stuff, too. I've got a thing about voicemail, number one.
0: Mm-hmm.
1: It, for whatever reason, I know it's not mature, I'm just sharing this. Okay. It scares me a little bit.
0: Mm-hmm.
1: I don't know why.
0: Leaving it or listening to
1: it?
0: Okay.
1: The other thing is, I don't mind texts and emails, but there are so many ways to get at somebody that it's daunting. If you're an introvert and you just feel overwhelmed.
0: Okay.
1: And it's not even because of my job.
0: Mm-hmm.
1: It's just because there is Facebook messages. There's text messages, there's Twitter, there's the phone, and people have access from 84 different angles. And I do feel overwhelmed.
0: Okay.
1: And I imagine a lot of introverts do too. And I also think you've contacted me at a certain time, I'll be like, oh, I'll write her back.
0: Okay.
1: But not now.
0: All right.
1: And then it slips into, that was back in 2006, and I've lost all my friends. So that's really what's going on.
0: Yeah, I see. Okay. I see. You can't see.

0: It's Brant and Sherry on the river.
1: There's this video going around, and it's really hard to watch. Maybe you've seen it, but it's a guy who's blind, and he's being beaten up by another guy, just being punched out. And can you imagine not being able to see what is even going on? And finally, another guy comes up, he's a football player, and belts the guy who was attacking the blind guy and knocks him out. And the video is tough to watch, but it does remind you of God's heart for people. And what I mean for this is there's actually a scripture, and it's in the Old Testament, but God is saying, do not curse the deaf or put stumbling blocks in front of the blind, for I am God. And it's like, well, actually what he says at the end is, but fear your God, I am the Lord. And when he says, I am the Lord, after saying something like that, it's like signing it. Like, look, I'm signing right here. Do not do this. Signed, God. You do not mess with people who are facing obstacles like that. And that really, to me, repeatedly, when God is talking about protecting the innocent and protecting the vulnerable, he signs it like that. For I am the Lord. That is a common thing on those scriptures. Like, these are my people. Do not mess with them.
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9: The River weather.
10: Partly to mostly cloudy as we go through the night with lows in the upper 40s, winds light from the north. Mostly cloudy to start your Saturday, then increasing sunshine with highs in the mid-60s. Mostly clear Saturday night, lows in the upper 40s. Sunny and mid-60s Sunday, clear and 50s Sunday night. I'm meteorologist Matthew Harding.
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1: Here's something about introverts and extroverts. Extroverts get frustrated. We were talking about this with introverts not getting back to them.
0: Mm-hmm.
1: I think a lot of it has to do with, maybe you have a friend like this. Mm-hmm. Sometimes they're really chatty on the phone and sometimes they're not.
0: Okay.
1: And the difference is, you may notice that they're really chatty when they've called you.
0: Mm-hmm.
1: That's usually the way introverts are.
0: Okay.
1: Because now they're ready to talk.
0: All right.
1: The rest of the time, they're not. So you call, they'll just let it ring, and it goes to voicemail.
0: Mm-hmm.
1: Or they just want off the phone.
0: Because they didn't generate the conversation.
1: Right. When they do, though, it's like, oh, hey, super social.
0: Mm-hmm.
1: My wife has wondered about that with some people.
0: Mm-hmm.
1: Like, well, she's rude and wants to get off the phone, but then she'll call me back, and everything's wonderful. Like, well, now she's ready. So that is genuinely
0: what's going on with us. These are tough waters for extroverts to have to navigate
1: here. Yeah, because if I call you anytime, you're generally the same.
0: Mm-hmm. Yeah.
1: But it is true that...
0: Well, I've learned to expect with you. I say to myself, get to it and get to it quickly, because the energy of this conversation is going to run out in about, what, 3 minutes?
1: Actually, my mind drifted while you were talking just now. So, but that makes
0: a great
1: point.
0: That's what I know. It's like it was...

0: high.
1: Uplifting and encouraging music is on the river.
2: And this is the story that made the song.
3: Hey guys, what's up? It's Christian from Passion Music, and I want to talk about our new song, Just That Good.

0: It is a joy bomb. You know, scripture says that the joy of the Lord is our strength. And that's really, it's in this song a lot. In Psalm 40, David writes, he said, "I waited patiently for the Lord. He inclined and heard my cry. He lifted me up out of the pit. He set my feet on a rock, and then he put a new song in my mouth, a hymn of praise to God." And that's what this song is. It's an expression of a heart set free, redeemed, brought back to life by the love and the touch of God. And when you've been redeemed like that, you can't help but sing about it. You want to dance a little bit. You want to shout. And that's what this song is. It's the expression of that love.
1: The story that made the song.
2: On the River

0: However, we're Brant and Sherry.
1: Let's face it, a lot of people get a little itchy around religion for one reason, because they feel like the people who are on the inner circle of it or think they're in the inner circle think they're better than other people. Another reason is because we look at our own selves, our own motivations and stuff, and go, you know what? I don't think I'm good enough to be a part of this. So it's either like there's people kidding themselves about being good enough, or I'm not good enough. Jesus said something, and a lot of people just gloss right past this. A lot of religious people. He said there's no one good but God. Nobody. So if we're going on moral goodness, and you can think, I don't know, you can listen to us and have the wrong impression. I hope we don't give it to you, but, oh, you know what? They're just better people. I haven't got this addiction and that problem. We're not. If we're going by moral goodness, we shouldn't be on the radio, and neither should our artists. If that's the threshold, like, we're just good enough. My mind is not completely clean, by the way. And I speak for Sherry, too, and everybody else who's listening to the show. Jesus knows us. God knows our hearts, still wants us. And how amazing is that? So based on that, there's no way we would look at you and go, oh, you're not good enough for this show or this station or something. Like, we just can't even think in those terms, because he's been so good to us. He's been so good to us. How in the world will we shut the door on you?
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0: It's Brant and Sherry on the river.
1: It's called a deal breaker question. It's to reveal how women think about men. And it's always so interesting. So we pose a hypothetical before a woman and say, would you marry this guy if he's proposing to you? Mm-hmm. He's everything you ever wanted, but he's just got one little quirk. Mm-hmm. And we always want to know, is that really a deal breaker? I'm really surprised how often it is.
0: Well, everyone has different standards.
1: Are you you're married, Kelsey?
2: Or? I'm married.
1: Okay. Well, you can offer some insight into this. I was asking if it would be an impingement, like if you were single and you met this guy and he's totally awesome in every way, everything you ever wanted in a man, but he doesn't walk. He always hops like a rabbit. Would that be a deal? Uh-huh. Would that be a deal breaker to you?
2: Probably.
1: What?
0: I understand. You don't want a guy hopping with you down the aisle there once you get married.
1: But Kelsey, he's everything you ever wanted otherwise. He's smart and funny and provides and all that sort of stuff.
2: Yeah, but I think it would be hard to take him seriously if he's just hopping around all the time.
0: Yeah, you get into an argument and he's hopping around the living room.
1: He's hopping mad. You're not taking me seriously.

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0: On the night you're falling all to pieces, you can bring your lonely heart to Jesus. 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
1: We're Brant and Sherry on Uplifting and Encouraging the River.
2: You may not be a doctor. It's possible you are a doctor listening, in which case you can ignore this. But for the rest of us, like, you can be an agent of healing. And you have tools. It's not scalpel. It's not all the other stuff that a doctor has. According to the Bible, the way that you can heal people today, starting right now, is with your words. That's it. The words of the wise. There's actually a proverb that says the words of the wise bring healing. It talks about how reckless people, their words do the exact opposite. But today you can decide, you know what, I'm going to be a healer. I'm going to be somebody who builds other people up and is an agent for restoration. And instead of trying to put myself up compared to other people, I want to raise them up. I think it's worth thinking about reminding yourself, because
3: that's what it says. Here's what it says. Yeah.
2: The words of the wise bring healing. So you've got the tools, and now it's up to you right now.
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14: Mostly cloudy as we go through the night with lows in the upper 40s, winds light from the north. Mostly cloudy to start your Saturday, then increasing sunshine with highs in the mid-60s. Mostly clear Saturday night, lows in the upper 40s. Sunny and mid-60s Sunday, clear and 50s Sunday night. I'm meteorologist Matthew Harding.
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0: 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So I just wanted to say thank you.
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0: It's Brant and Sherry on the river.
1: We were just talking about your words that you use and how powerful they are. And I'm not talking about for success or whatever, not that. Like how you have a chance to say something today that people are going to remember for the rest of their lives. And it can either build them up or just tear at them. The proverb I was reading, it says the words of the wise bring healing, but it says the reckless will, their words are like swords that pierce. And I can remember words that were said a long time ago.
0: Yeah.
1: They stick with you.
0: They do. And healing words take time because you have to really see where there's a wound, right? And you have to see where there's an issue. And it takes time to really want to build someone up in a really specific way. Whereas reckless, you can just shoot off at the mouth. And unfortunately, I am that kind of person and God is working on me. But where you just, it doesn't take much thought to be reckless.
1: I think that's because what for me to be reckless, I just have to be concerned with me.
0: Yeah.
1: So that's my natural default. So you bother me, I'm going to say what I think. If I'm going to build you up, though, I have to be aware of you and thinking about you, things you're awesome at, or something I can find. I have to get out of myself. So yeah, it's always going to be easier to be reckless. But man, it's so great to be around somebody wise because they do choose their words a certain way and you walk away healed as a result of them.

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1: We're Brent and Sherry on Uplifting and Encouraging the River.
2: It is a deal breaker question for the ladies, just because us guys like to know what's going on in a woman's head in terms of her priorities.
1: Mm-hmm.
2: If you've got it all together, hypothetically,
1: right,
2: and you're an awesome guy, and you're good looking, and you're smart, and you're spiritually mature, and you're gonna be a good dad, and all that sort of stuff,
1: mm-hmm,
2: fun to be around, but you just have one little quirk, would that quirk be enough to go, no, I'm not marrying you? And for Sherry, this particular quirk, you'd be like, that's it.
1: I'd have to say no. And it's not a little quirk. Huh. It's a big one.
2: I would think you'd get used to it. But hey, you ready for this? Molly, you married or single?
3: I am married. Yep. I've been married about 3 years now.
2: Good. Hey, question for you. And it's our deal breaker question. Like, if you would have found, when you were single, if you would have found the ultimate guy, like everything you ever wanted, with the one caveat that he doesn't walk. He hops. That's just what he does. Would that be a deal breaker? He hops like a bunny rabbit.
3: Yeah. Well, I mean, he's getting a lot of exercise. That's probably keeping his heart healthy. So I think that'd be okay.
1: Forget the embarrassment. It's a healthy heart.
3: I mean, it'd be awkward, but I would just skip alongside of him.
2: After they pronounce you man and wife, kiss the bride, let me present to you, and then you guys go down the aisle. He's bounding.
3: I mean, bounding with joy, that would be okay.
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I love that one by Blessing Offer. That is Lift Me Up. And right now is Patrick Mayberry. Anybody else? 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

0: I'm Bailey. Thanks for listening to The River. And if you are missing basketball season, mostly for the brackets, if that's how your brain is, you really want to get into brackets, guess what? Fat Bear Week, it's back, baby. More on that coming up in 13 minutes. The River.
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0: And these songs will help keep you smiling as you wait for the opening kickoff.
1: Uplifting and encouraging. The River

It started with just 16 bears, and we have to get down to who's the chunkiest. No, I'm not being mean. It is Fat Bear Week. Thanks so much for listening to the river. And Katmai National Park up in Alaska is doing it again. They have 16 of the chunkiest bears, and we gotta figure out who's the fattest. Hibernation is just around the corner, so now is the perfect time to stock up. They have cameras all over the park to get us kind of seeing these big boys and big girls in actions. And you would think that this is like top news, and it kind of is. It's a great way to bring awareness to these giant grizzly bears who need extra protection and extra love. And if you want to get involved, you can vote for your chunkiest pick if that is something you are into. I know I am. I want Walker 164 to win, and he's a chunker. More information can be found at Katmai National Park, where you can cast your bracket. Voting ends on the 29th, so let's all band together and figure out who the fattest bear is.

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0: I find it pretty easy to tell myself that God loves me. 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How are we possibly going to know that God loves us if we don't give Him a voice into our lives? Giving Him a voice into our lives is by stopping and opening His Word. I wrote this one after one of those moments where I stopped. It's supposed to make you smile, bob your head, as you should be doing, because Lord, it feels good to be loved by you.
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2: 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You're hyperventilating about that?
1: 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My books become my babies. Yes, it's bizarre and unhinged. I accept that.
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1: A really great friend.
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0: 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I know sometimes after a long day, maybe you're up when you don't want to be. Maybe you're trying to get home, trying to get to work. Let's just take a breath. I know you have a million things on your plate right now. I know you have a huge to-do list, but let's just breathe. We get to serve a God who is all over creation. He knows your to-do list. He knows the things that are keeping you up right now when maybe you want to be asleep. And let's hand it over to God who can do everything and move heaven and earth.
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And you know when you get back from vacation and you just want to tell all your friends about your vacation? 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My husband and I just got back from out west. We went to Utah. We saw Bryce Canyon and Zion National Park. And let me tell you, there are some times when you get out in nature and you just really see God pop off. You see him in incredible ways. 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

0: daughter was having some problems. 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

0: 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Vivian was talking about when she went to Alaska and she got to see the humpback whales. And she said when she saw them breaching, she truly felt God's presence. How God could make such a big animal so majestic. And yes, yes, I couldn't agree more. And then Jessica was talking about all the stars in the sky. And I could not relate more. My husband and I were out in Utah and we got to go to Bryce, which is like a certified dark sky area. And I couldn't agree more with Jessica. Seeing the stars, seeing that God has placed every single one of them, every single one he placed, and he knows their purpose. And he did it for us so that we can just again see his magnify and see just how amazing he does and how he cares for us and the big ways and the little ways and even in the galaxies. If you have your own story, I'd love to hear about it.
1: Gold is the best investment.
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5: 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You can invest whatever time is yours for a high yield return in the lives of people whom you introduce to Christ. 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
4: 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It's from the Billy Graham Evangelistic Association.
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Peter Burton's new one, So Long, right here on The River. I'm so honored to be with you. We are talking about God and nature and how he just shows who he is. And I've loved hearing your stories. I've loved being able to see how you get to see how God is moving in nature. And I think it's great. Paul was talking about the galaxies and how he just made them infinitely. You know, God's love for us is infinite. It goes on and on and on. And of course, he shows that reflected in the galaxies. And then I love Michael's comment. He was talking about gorillas and how watching them move in nature, you can just tell that God had a hand in making them. So whether you get out and you get to see God's creation in incredible ways, or maybe even in your own backyard, know that God's fingerprints are all over his creation, including you.

0: 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It just seems like it's the song that I needed to hear at that particular moment.
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0: my stepson is in boot camp. He specifically writes to me about praying for him. I always play the river in the car. I truly believe this music has helped guide him this way.
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0: I'm Bailey. I'm so honored to be with you on this really early Saturday morning. And I know it feels like fall out there, right? I even had to wear a little cardigan because it was a little chilly in the morning. But let's not fool ourselves. We know that a second summer is right around the corner because Ohio loves to do that to us. Give us a little bit of taste of fall, then bring summer back. But don't worry. Then after that, fall will be back.
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I encourage you, as we get ready to wrap September up in a beautiful bow. 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Say, okay, Lord, what are we going to do today together?

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0: 6, verse 5, it says, come and see what God has done. And again in Mark 5, 19, it says, tell them how much the Lord has done for you. Look and see what God has done in your life, in the lives of others around you. And again, pointing right back to scripture that every good thing and every perfect gift comes from above, from the Father of lights. And so this is just a great reminder to keep seeking Jesus and to see what great things God has done in our lives.
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0: 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I'm Bailey. 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

0: 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It's a prayer for the Holy Spirit to come near, for God's will to be done, and for his kingdom to come on earth as it is in heaven.
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0: 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Your GPS recalculates and shows you the way home. Life can feel that way sometimes. We make wrong turns, end up in dead ends, and feel completely lost. The good news is that God's provided the ultimate GPS system for your soul. When Adam and Eve first sinned, humanity lost its way. We've been wandering in spiritual darkness ever since, separated from our Creator. But God didn't leave us lost. He sent Jesus as the way back home. Jesus said, "I am the way, the truth, and the life. No one comes to the Father except through me." Unlike earthly GPS systems that sometimes fail, Jesus never gives wrong directions. He's the reliable path to forgiveness, peace, and eternal life. Your spiritual GPS is telling you to turn toward Jesus right now. 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
3: I've never seen a morning the sun forgot to rise. In every single detail, you're faithful every time. 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
1: When you draw near to God, remember that as soon as you get close to God, he's going to start dealing with issues in your life. And so he says, hey, wash your hands as you come near to God. That's a sign of purity. You sinners, purify your hearts. He's going to start dealing with your actions, and he's going to start dealing with your heart, and he's going to start dealing with your mind. So he says it's going to lead you to grieve, which is a sign of repentance, as we realize, God, there's areas in my life that you don't accept, and so it's going to lead you to grieve. And it says you will change your laughter to mourning and your joy to gloom. Why? Not forever, for a season as you are changing.
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3: I was actually scrolling through Instagram and I saw all these people saying Revival is happening now. There's sold out stadiums everywhere. And although I know that Revival happens, crowds could happen from that, but really Revival is, it starts with us, starts with our heart, saying, God, I want to walk in purity. I want to walk in holiness and truly stepping out in that. So my encouragement, not that you can't have big crowds, and big crowds don't actually always equal revival. It begins with our heart. So check your heart and say, God, what do you want to do with me so I can walk in the fullness of who you are?
1: The story that made the song.
0: On the river. 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
1: Sharing is caring. I have to let a friend borrow my books.
2: 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You're hyperventilating
1: yes.
2: about that?
1: Yes. My books become my babies. Yes, it's bizarre and unhinged. I accept that.
2: Like you're
1: a really great friend.
2: She's not fleeing the country. Or...
1: You never know. The books are that good.

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1: And this is the story that made the song.
2: Hey guys, what's up? It's Christian from Passion Music, and I want to talk about our new song, Just That Good. So

0: It is a joy bomb. You know, scripture says that the joy of the Lord is our strength. And that's really, it's in this song a lot. In Psalm 40, David writes, he said, "I waited patiently for the Lord. He inclined and heard my cry. He lifted me up out of the pit. He set my feet on a rock, and then he put a new song in my mouth, a hymn of praise to God." And that's what this song is. It's an expression of a heart set free, redeemed, brought back to life by the love and the touch of God. And when you've been redeemed like that, you can't help but sing about it. You want to dance a little bit. You want to shout. And that's what this song is. It's the expression of that love.
1: The story that made the song.
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1: 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He does so much, but it's so much cooking.
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1: So much cooking.
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11: Lots of sunshine today with highs in the upper 60s. A north wind at 6 to 12 miles an hour. Mostly clear tonight with lows around 50. Partly to mostly sunny on Sunday. Highs in the upper 60s. North winds gust to 25 miles an hour in the afternoon. Scattered clouds in lower 50s Sunday night. I'm meteorologist Matthew Harding.
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3: 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Jesus told his disciples in Matthew 6, verse 20, "Store up for yourselves treasures in heaven, where moth and rust do not destroy, and where thieves do not break in and steal." 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I wonder what treasures will you have in heaven as evidence of your work and witness on earth? 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So, tell someone about Jesus. This is Ann Graham Lotz.
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0: This is the River Morning Show. I'm Josh. Hannah's on maternity leave. There's a question that everyone needs to answer. You need to answer. I need to answer. And it's this question. Do you have religion or do you have relationship?
1: What did we learn?
0: This is what church was all about. And I had the sermon. And
2: oh, so yeah.
0: It's something that God really impressed on my heart based on these two stories. Okay. So they're very similar. First, these are made up. But you get the idea. The first story, a teenager sitting on the curb in tears, frantically typing to a friend a text, says, I messed up so bad. I wrecked the car. My dad's going to kill me. I can never go home. And the second story, a teenager sitting on the curb in tears and he grabs his phone. Okay, this is similar. But then he goes to his contacts and he taps dad. It rings and his father answers and he says, Dad, I messed up so bad. I wrecked the car. And his father answers, where are you? Are you hurt? Stay right there. I'm coming. We're called not to approach God with fear and hiding. Phone a friend. Help me get out of this. This is what we do so often. Instead, we're supposed to come boldly to God's throne of grace and confess our sins openly to him. Because when we confess, he's faithful and just to forgive our sins and cleanse us from all wickedness. We are born trying to hide our mistakes. It's what Adam and Eve did.
2: Yeah. Right?
0: They sinned, they jumped in the bushes. They're like, we're going to hide from God. But that's what religion tells you to do. Religion's like a contract, right? It's, I do this, God does this. And if I mess up, then I'm done forever.
2: Yeah, it's really easy to fall into that.
0: A relationship, instead, is someone you can trust. Somebody you can be honest with. I don't want religion. I want a relationship. And if you want to know more about that distinction and grow closer to God, your Father, in relationship, you can text and connect to a River chaplain. Text the word prayer to 800-609-1049.
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0: The River.
2: Should have been long gone now, yeah. Should damn be living.

0: Praying. It's the River Morning Show, and she is hanging out as the latest guest co-host of the show, River artist Natalie Lane. I mean, you're millennial, right? Or are you millennial? You're not millennial.
1: You know, I'm right on the edge.
0: Okay.
1: Technically, I'm Gen Z. I kind of identify as what they call millennial.
0: Yeah,
1: I'm kind of on the edge.
0: Yeah, you present that way, and which is mm-hmm. why I kind of wondered if you were millennial, because you've got that kind of vibe, and I mean that in all the positive ways. So
1: thank you. Yeah. Yeah.
0: So I do think it is a Gen Z thing, though. So you might be able to chime in on this. When the state of Ohio became a meme, and there are things that are so Ohio, which I don't know what to do with, because I love that people would talk about my state. I live here. I've always lived here. I never want to leave here. I love Ohio. But also, what do you mean that's so Ohio? That was so cringy. Are there things that you would call so Ohio? Like, is that real out there in the world?
1: This is so funny, because I've wondered what you guys actually think about this.
0: We love it and hate it. We love it and hate it.
1: I also don't fully get it, because I really like Ohio, like genuinely. And I think what people are talking about is maybe, you know how like, okay, if you drive through the entirety of Ohio, which we do a lot tour, there's a lot of just kind of flat land in mm-hmm, between, mm-hmm. right? And that's probably what people mean. I think the cities are awesome.
0: Okay.
1: I have a great time. So I feel like my view of Ohio is a little bit skewed, because I've had a great time there.
0: Good. Well, that's good. If you're going to skew it, I'd like to skew it that way.
1: For sure. But I also get what people mean if they're talking about kind of the flatland in the middle, you know? Mm-hmm. Which we also have in my great home state of Colorado.
0: Right.
1: So totally get it. So I don't know. What would be so Ohio?
0: I mean,
1: I don't even know.
0: I know there's things about Ohio, like, listen, I get it. Scarlet and Gray, Ohio. Buckeye fans are obnoxious. I know we are. We completely are. We're ridiculous. We love our football team, and we love each other, and we think we're the best fans in the country, which means everyone hates us. And that one I'm okay with.
1: Mm-hmm. Yeah, to think you're the best fans in the country. Oh, guys.
0: We are.
1: That's tough.
0: I don't know. Stop it. Okay, let's coming back with more things about Ohio with Natalie Lane, River Morning Show guest co-host and River artist. It's on the River Morning Show. The
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17: Lots of sunshine today with highs in the upper 60s. A north wind at 6 to 12 miles an hour. Mostly clear tonight with lows around 50. Partly to mostly sunny on Sunday, highs in the upper 60s, north winds gust to 25 miles an hour in the afternoon, scattered clouds in lower 50s Sunday night. I'm meteorologist Matthew Harding.
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0: It's the River Morning Show. My name is Josh. Her name is Natalie Lane, and she's a River artist and River Morning Show guest co-host, joining from her home in Nashville. And there are two things simultaneously happening here on the show. Natalie is learning about Ohio, and she's sharing things that are, from a millennial and Gen Z standpoint, cringy, and they are, quote, so Ohio. Ohio is this dichotomy, Natalie. So these are some things you can learn. Buckeyes are simultaneously an athlete, a candy, and a poisonous nut all at once. We had a river catch fire in Ohio.
1: Whoa.
0: Yeah, a river.
1: What did you just say?
0: A river, the Cuyahoga River in Cleveland, caught fire. I think it was in the 60s or 70s because it was so...
1: That feels difficult to do.
0: It was so polluted, it caught fire.
1: Guys, that is so Ohio.
0: Yeah, see?
1: That's crazy. That should not happen.
0: What a claim to fame. And there's, we'll say stuff like ope. Yeah, O-P-E. It's a word. Like, oh, let me scooch right by you here.
1: That's classic. Yeah. That is classic Ohio.
0: Yeah.
1: That's classic Midwest, though. And you
0: that's true.
1: Just kind of, you know. Here's also my question is, do you feel like you have an accent? Do you feel like there's an Ohio accent?
0: So I would say my natural response is no. But here's what I know. Being in media, one thing I learned when I went to college is that the Midwest / Ohio accent I have is typically the most desirable accent for news and radio announcers because it sounds very normal. It doesn't.
1: Oh.
0: There's no East Coast thing. There's no Southern twang. There's no, you know, don't you know, from the northern parts of the country. There's none of that. When I travel a little, I'll watch the news and I'll listen for it. And I'm like, they've got the Midwest accent because they sound like me. So there we go.
1: Wow. Wow. Yeah. I have known people too who have an accent and have tried to sound more Ohio.
0: Yeah. Yeah.
1: So that's so Ohio to me.
0: Yeah. Thank you. Thank you. I know my grandparents grew up in West Virginia. And on occasion when my mom would visit, she'd come back with a little drawl. And I'm like, no, you're not from there.
1: You got to get rid of that.
0: No, we escaped the sticks, lady. Let's not go back.
1: That is funny. I love it. But now look at you. You ended up in radio right where you belong.
0: How about that? What do you know?
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0: The River Morning Show. My name is Josh, and she's Natalie Lane. Recently, you had a song released that you and your crew, I guess, celebrated with a bread cake, which was just basically a loaf of bread with candles jammed in it. What's up with that? Explain, please.
1: So, something about me is that bread is my favorite food.
0: Okay.
1: I just think it's the best in all forms. Like, you think about a croissant, mm-hmm. you think about a bagel, mm-hmm. like all of those things, they're just so good.
0: Yeah, I want
1: a baguette.
0: I wouldn't discriminate against most bread products.
1: Right. And I too, like, I'm always making sourdough at home. Like, I'm, you know, so my team knows that. They know that I love bread and that I would rather have bread than cake. So on release day, we were playing a festival at a baseball park.
0: Mm-hmm.
1: Okay. So we're playing our set and there's fireworks in the background and they bring me a cake and bread. And it was just my ideal moment, really.
0: Do you just like tear into it? Do you put butter on your bread? Is there a specific, like, if you're really feeling cozy, you're going to toast it and do X with it? Or are you just like, it doesn't matter, just get it in my mouth?
1: Well, if it's good bread, you're going to probably want to do butter and jam.
0: Yeah.
1: But it could be anything. It depends. Bread and cheese is so good.
0: Well, it is.
1: Also, a hard thing about me is that I don't like peanut butter.
0: Really?
1: So I wish I could do a peanut butter and jelly, but I can't.
0: Wow. So you don't like it, or you're like allergic to it, or you just don't like it?
1: No, I just don't like it. It's the taste and the texture. It all just kind of sits weird with me.
0: Okay.
1: It always has.
0: Wow. Yeah. Have you ever done Nutella, like the hazelnut and cocoa spread? Is that okay?
1: I love the chocolate part of it. Don't love the hazelnut part of it. Yeah. Really, it's any nut butter. Yeah. I feel weird about it.
0: Okay. All right. This is bad because this is Buckeye country. I don't know what to do.
1: I'm sorry.
0: With you right
1: I'm now. Sorry. Sorry. Sometimes if it's like in a baked good, it's okay.
0: Okay.
1: You know?
0: Next time we're making Natalie Lane some, I guess, bread cake, or cake bread, however you say it. We'll just grind one solitary nut into it and just say, see, you didn't even notice.
1: Sure. It'd probably be great. Maybe it would fix me.
0: Well, I'm not saying you need fixed. I'm just saying you need to choose better.
1: That's very nice.
0: You need to choose better.
1: I know. I agree.
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0: This is the River Morning Show. My name is Josh, and you might be listening this morning and dreading the upcoming day. You might be hoping and praying God helps in the meeting, with your kid's math test, on the commute, or in those moments when the house is too quiet today. You might be afraid it's going to be another day when your prayers just seem to bounce off the ceiling. I have been there. And I wonder, God, do you hear this? And do you even care? I want you to know, you're just the person God is looking for. Throughout the Bible, and you'll see, God chose the inadequate one. He chose the one nobody would choose, the worried ones, the disqualified ones. And he used them to change the world again and again and again. So I want you to know, even as you stare down the day and you're like, "Oy," you're a world changer today. 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

0: It's the River Morning Show. My name is Josh. Her name is Natalie Lane. She's River Artist and River Morning Show guest co-host, and she's a lot younger than me. But at the same time, she's old just like the rest of us.
1: How old are you?
2: I'm not telling.
0: All right, Natalie, out with it. How did you know you were getting old?
3: Okay, I was talking about this with my friends the other day. I feel like there's a big disconnect between you, even your early 20s and your late 20s, okay? In my early 20s in college, like, I could even, like, eat whatever I wanted.
0: Yeah.
3: And it wouldn't affect me.
0: Yeah.
3: Now, oh, it's affecting me, you know? Even, like, I could eat a donut and be fine.
0: Mm-hmm.
3: The second donut might be a problem.
0: Right.
3: And that is so tough because I thought it was fine, you know? Mm-hmm. I thought it'd be fine with anything. And now it's like, oh, I have to think about that. What it's going to do for tomorrow, you know?
0: I relate because as soon as I turned 30, which was a long time ago, when I turned 30, I'm like, this went straight to my hips. What is going on? What? How? And like, there's Hannah's husband, Chris, who's in his late 30s, and he has the metabolism of a five-year-old. The man can eat anything times three. And he still needs to gain weight. And it's like, can you either give me some of what you've got going on or can you at least retain a few of these pounds? It's not fair. It's not fair.
3: For sure. Well, it's that and it's also just the energy of it all. Like, I will lose energy. Same thing, like, if I go on a big hike today, I'll be so exhausted tomorrow. Like, what is that? You know?
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17: Lots of sunshine today with highs in the upper 60s. A north wind at 6 to 12 miles an hour. Mostly clear tonight with lows around 50. Partly to mostly sunny on Sunday. Highs in the upper 60s. North winds gust to 25 miles an hour in the afternoon. Scattered clouds in lower 50s Sunday night. I'm meteorologist Matthew Harding.
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1: How old are you?
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0: 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River Morning Show guest co-host Natalie Lane mentioned she just can't do whatever she wants anymore. She can't stay up late. She can't eat whatever she likes. And she can't go on a hike without paying for it for days. Even though she's still very young, Natalie Lane is old. Producer Mike, who's texted what about their agedness?
3: Robin said, you know you're getting old when you wake up with an injury that you didn't go to sleep with.
0: For sure! Yeah. It depends on... I think sometimes we get hurt in our dreams. It's like the Matrix. We wake up with it and it was real. You know, it's like I sprained my ankle in my dream and I wake up and I can't walk. It might be that sort of thing.
3: Gwen said, the music is too loud everywhere. Restaurant, turn it down. Football game, turn it down. Workout class, turn it down.
0: 1,000%. This is, and I love everyone, that if you run the music at my son's soccer games, don't change it for me. But I'm telling you, man, that is loud. So loud. And I know those people. And y'all are great. Okay, so thank you for calling. Bob, why did, how'd you know you were getting old?
4: I don't like to refer to my birthday, like my age, but more of what model of year I am, like a car, you know, like 78 model.
0: Yeah, yeah. Vintage 1978.
4: That way you don't have to, think about it.
0: Yeah, that's good, because that number never changes. So that is one way to kind of avoid the pain.
4: Exactly. So when you're interacting with people of wisdom, I'll ask them how many years of wisdom or what model are you? That way you're not going right for that number.
0: That's really smart. That's well thought. You have a lot of wisdom. You have many years of wisdom.
4: Exactly.
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0: On the night you're falling all to pieces, you can bring your lonely heart to Jesus. What if I told you that I believe it?
1: This is the River Morning Show. My name is Josh. Hannah is on maternity leave, and so we've got yet again another guest co-host in here today. And so we're going to try to take a YouTube series and make it a one-time radio thing with River artist and guest co-host Natalie Lane. Now, if you go to the River's YouTube page, it's called River Now, you're going to find a ton of videos called Find Hope, where some of your favorite artists are sharing what God's teaching them and how he's comforting and leading them on right now. So, Natalie, how is God helping you find hope right now?
2: Well, I've been learning a lot about joy lately over the last few years. And I wrote this record called All Joy. And that started with me being in a season of a lot of joy. And then there were a lot of things in my life that ended up trying to steal my joy. And so I've kind of been through the whole gamut of it over the last few years. And I've just felt like the Lord has been teaching me what real joy actually looks like. And I used to think it was, you know, something that we had to kind of come up with for ourselves. You know, we hear people say like to choose joy, which is true. We should choose it. But in my head, that used to mean like, oh, I need to like come up with it for myself. I need to just dig deep within myself and find my joy and find the smile on my face or whatever. And I've been learning in a really real way over the last few years that joy doesn't come from me at all. So I keep leaning back on this, the verse where it says to count it all joy through our trials, right? But also on the verse that talks about the fruit of the Spirit. The joy is a real fruit of the Spirit. Mm-hmm. Fruit of Spirit is love, joy, peace, patience. It's right there at the beginning of that list. And so it's just such a relief to me that joy isn't a fruit of myself, a fruit of my own striving. It's a fruit of the Spirit. And so if I want to have more joy, I can just ask for more of the Spirit, and he gets to come in and do what he does. And he is that joy through all seasons. And if we have the Holy Spirit all the time, then we can have real joy all the time. And I've seen that in a real way in my life, just holding pain and joy at the same time. Grief and gratitude at the same time. And I think we don't realize that we can do that. You know, we can hold both, and we can only do it because of him, not because of us.
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0: Uplifting and encouraging the river. It's the River Morning Show. Now, when it was announced Hannah was pregnant and she'd be out for a long period of time for maternity leave, we talked about having river artists take her seat on the show, so to speak. One of those artists who had to be here, had to be on the show, was none other than Natalie Lane. Natalie, one of the reasons is you're our favorite. Two, you and Hannah might be the same person.
1: People always say that I remind them of Hannah.
0: Yeah.
1: I'm really just happy to fill the spot.
0: I love it. And I'm feeling better because there is a tall female brunette involved in the show again. And I've been missing that. Because
1: yes.
0: I have producer Mike, who is a tall, brown-haired man.
1: No. I'm very Hannah-ish, I feel like. Yeah. Even the clothes we wear, people say that we dress the same.
0: The first time, and I know this is where it began for a lot of people, when you came to Riverfest, I think it was 2004, and I saw you, but I didn't know it was you. And I'm like, why is Hannah in line with the artists to meet the listeners? I mean, we have our own time to say hello. I was like, oh, that's not her. It was you.
1: I think we were wearing the same outfit almost. Our hair's the same. So anyway, if you see one of us, was it really that one?
0: Well, that's the other thing. It's like anyone and Batman. Have you ever seen me and Batman in the same room together? No, you have not.
1: We start a conspiracy right now that I am actually Hannah.
0: That's right.
1: Wow.
0: All right, then give us a baby picture. Let's go.
1: No, I don't have those.
0: Okay.
1: Yeah,
0: okay.
1: That's going to have to come from Hannah.
0: Yep.
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0: the River Morning Show. My name is Josh. That's Natalie Lane. And moments ago, we might have found Hannah's triplet. It's because Hannah and her brother are twins, and even though she's like 5 years older than River Morning Show guest co-host Natalie Lane, there are a ton of ways they are so similar. It's wild. So how about this, Natalie, joining the show this morning. Hannah and you love people. Hannah gets absolute energy from being with people, and you're with people all the time. So does that charge your batteries too?
1: This is maybe the only way that Hannah and I are different so far.
0: Okay.
1: She is such an extrovert. We have talked about that. But my job is such an extroverted thing, right? I'm like, I do love being with people, but then when I get home, I have to recharge, you know? So I think I'm technically an introvert, but I do really love being around people. So I don't know what that means. Is there like one in the middle?
0: Is it like an omnivert? It's like, I don't know.
1: Something like that.
0: We'll make it up.
1: Yeah. I think maybe I'm both.
0: Okay.
1: If that's possible.
0: I think it really is. And I appreciate the fact my friends understand me now. Like we're sitting around a campfire or something. Everybody's chatting and talking and stuff. And I'm on my phone and they used to get upset with me. Like, what are you doing? But now I've been able to explain I'm recharging my batteries because you all are a lot. And so I need a minute.
1: Totally.
0: So now they're just like, oh, Josh is recharging his batteries. Check in 5 minutes. He'll be back.
1: Right. And it's not that you don't love them. No. You do. It's just the recharging thing. It's different for everybody.
0: Yep.
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15: Sunshine today with highs in the upper 60s, a north wind at 6 to 12 miles an hour. Mostly clear tonight with lows around 50. Partly to mostly sunny on Sunday, highs in the upper 60s. North winds gust to 25 miles an hour in the afternoon. Scattered clouds and lower 50s Sunday night. I'm meteorologist Matthew Harding.
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0: 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This is the River Morning Show, and on the show with River Morning Show guest co-host Natalie Lane. And I haven't asked the most important introductory question yet, and I'm so sorry about this. We've talked about everything that is coming and all the music and touring and all the stuff you are excited about, but I have not asked, like, Natalie, better late than never. How are you? What you been up to? How are you doing, friend?
1: I've been so good. I've been playing lots of shows, releasing new music. We're firing on all cylinders over here. So yeah. It's been fun.
0: Have you been touring with like a specific set of artists, or are you doing, you know, one over here, one over here, one over here?
1: So I did my first headline tour this spring.
0: Congratulations.
1: Thank you. It was so much fun. So we were doing that through the spring, and then through the summer, we just did like festival after festival, and it was a blast. Mm-hmm. We were outside all the time, and it was so fun.
0: What do you like the most about the outdoor festival style?
1: I think I just like that it's like families come, like it's for everyone.
0: Yeah.
1: It's actually for everyone. The kids love it. The parents love it. They like bring their grandparents, you know, it's just like everybody's there. We've played all kinds of different festivals this summer, and my favorite one was the National Hot Dog Festival.
0: Oh yeah, let's go!
1: I just love the whole vibe of that. Everybody was eating a hot dog or a corn on the cob during the show. It was the best.
0: Well, I'm glad you went there, because I was going to say, like, okay, you're right. All of those things are fine, but can we talk about the food at the festivals, please? And so,
1: and we can.
0: Yes, we got there. We absolutely got there.
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2: Hey, it's Megan Woods, and my song, Heaven Down Here, came from looking at the world around us and feeling that ache that so many of us carry right now. We may be more connected than ever, but so many of us still feel alone, overwhelmed, and homesick for something that this world can't give us.

0: Heaven Down Here is a cry for the presence of Jesus in the middle of all of it. It's a prayer for the Holy Spirit to come near, for God's will to be done, and for His kingdom to come on earth as it is in heaven.
1: The story that made the song.
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0: I'm Josh. Good morning. It's the River Morning Show. Hannah is on maternity leave, and so our guest co-host today, and she's been here all this week, is River artist Natalie Lane, and she's here this morning checking in from home. So, Natalie, we got a little thing. It's a Friday feature called New Music Friday, but this was so cool. You've been doing something called Old Music Friday.
1: I've been doing that lately because everybody knows about New Music Friday, yeah. But let's have some Old Music Friday too. So I've been playing these 90s songs on Instagram. And my favorite so far has probably been Shout to the Lord.
0: Really?
1: You hear that song?
0: Oh, yeah.
1: I love that song. I think it's so good. I've been leading it in worship lately.
0: Okay.
1: So good.
0: Yeah, that's...
1: Still holds up.
0: That's like the first time any of us heard about this place called Hillsong Church, because that was Darlene Check, yes. Right? That was like... The Aussies from down under, they're coming over here with a worship song, and now we've got to sing it because it's so good.
1: It's I can't believe it. It's 30 years old.
0: Is it?
1: And I love Darlene. Is that crazy?
0: I heard you doing Nicole C. Mullen, Redeemer, which is, ironically, if Hannah was here, she'd be doing cartwheels because she loves Nicole C. Mullen. That's like her jam, that song specifically.
1: I love it. Then we'll do it for Hannah.
0: Okay.
1: That's the best.
0: Yeah.
1: Yeah.
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0: This is the River Morning Show. I'm Josh, and spending time this week with River Morning Show guest co-host Natalie Lane. But Natalie, I've got to say, I'm sad. On Instagram, you just admitted you don't play piano as much anymore.
1: Okay.
0: You're scaring me. Like, you hurt my heart.
1: No, I don't play jazz piano as much as I used to.
0: Okay.
1: See?
0: All right.
1: Don't worry. I could never stop playing the piano.
0: Okay.
1: But people always ask because growing up, I was classically trained. I was always playing classical music, doing all the competitions, all that stuff. And then in college, I learned a lot about jazz. And so I was doing that. And people kind of expected me to go that route a little bit. Like, is she just going to be a jazz pianist? Is she just going to be a classical pianist? So it's actually really funny that I'm doing this. And it's like I'm pulling on all those skills,
0: yeah.
1: You know. But I'm an artist and I'm singing too. And so yeah, I'm doing more of this and less of that these days, if
0: okay.
1: That makes sense.
0: Do you do any other instruments? A lot of times people will, you know, they will either start with piano and it expands, or guitar is very closely related to piano, I've heard. And so those can easily translate. Do you have any others in your repertoire?
1: Yes. So I came against a time where I was hitting writer's block all the time. Like when I would play the piano, I just felt like I couldn't write anything.
0: Yeah.
1: So I was like, I think I need a new instrument. So I picked up the guitar, taught myself a little bit of guitar. I'm not as great
0: sure,
1: as guitar.
0: Sure.
1: But it's something that I can have in my, you know, tool bag. And then right now, actually, I'm trying to learn the cello.
0: Really?
1: And it is so difficult.
0: Uh-huh.
1: And it's a weird instrument because as you're learning, you just sound bad the whole time.
0: Yeah, like, it's the dying goose.
1: It's not like the piano. I feel like there's a bird in the house or something.
0: And for some reason, you're stepping on it.
1: Right. And I feel bad for my roommates. You know, they hear my squeaking and squawking. And I just, there's a barrier to entry with that one.
0: Yeah. It's the same thing that every parent deals with because I know on both ends of this. So when I was in school, I played the clarinet. It's got a reed. It squeaks like a dying bird. And it was not pretty. Mm-hmm. And my parents endured that. Now, I've got four kids who all played stringed instruments at one time. And so we did the whole, you know, fifth grade elementary orchestra. And each one of us was like, okay, just don't shatter my glasses lenses. Okay. Like, let's, can we just make it through? And they've turned into beautiful musicians. They do a great job. But yeah, that learning, it's tough.
1: I also feel this way with students who are learning the recorder. You know what I'm talking about? It's really bad for a long time, you know?
0: Yeah.
1: And it's okay. We get there. We learn the three blind mice or whatever.
0: Right. It's funny because I just saw this on my Facebook memories. My oldest son was playing the recorder. He was in elementary school. He's playing the recorder, but he was playing it with his nose. So he, yeah. And he played the song well. And he's giggling giggling the whole way through. And I'm like, this is a treasure. And also, what kind of parent am I?
1: For sure. It is a treasure, though. It's like the creativity there, you know?
0: I don't know that I would call that creativity.
1: You weren't like so proud.
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0: Uplifting and encouraging the river. I'm Josh. Hannah's on maternity leave. Our co-host hero, the celebrity co-host hero, Natalie Lane. We were talking about festivals, which inevitably then leads to festival food, fair food. And Natalie, I've got a theory of how I could become a millionaire. Okay, follow me on this. I just get a trailer. I name it Deep Fried Blank. You bring it. I'm going to batter it and fry it. It could be a rock from the ground. Let's go. If you want me to fry it, I'll fry it. I think I could make $1 million one summer doing that.
1: It's so true. We were just in Wisconsin and they had so many kinds of cheese curds.
0: Yes.
1: It was actually crazy. So it's like, that's what I want, you know, at a summer festival.
0: Yeah.
1: That's what I think of.
0: They've done what I would do already. They've done like the deep fried Twinkies and the deep fried Oreos and the Snickers and those kinds of things. Have you been left wanting with the deep fried something that you just haven't gotten yet? Because I think we've probably, as a society, we've probably covered those bases.
1: Yeah, that's a good question. I feel like I've always been curious about the deep fried ice cream. Like, is that even possible? Can we do that? But now I've heard about it.
0: Uh-huh.
1: So, but I don't get the science of that. You know, how do you fry something very cold?
0: Yeah, it has to be that they take a very deep frozen, you know, like fudge bar or something, dip it in batter, and then the batter's got to provide some kind of brief protection. And it's got to be the worst mess. Like, if you are the parent and your child wants that, the answer is no. I'm sorry. Because it's going to be it's going to be all over you.
1: Mm-hmm, that's a mess for sure. But that's good. The batter is the coating.
0: Yeah.
1: I'm wondering, too, like, is there anything in Ohio for you guys that's like a staple?
0: Oh, yeah. Yeah, we, and I'm sure someone has done this before, but like, have you ever had a Buckeye? And I don't mean the actual nut, because that's poisonous and it'll kill you. But we have chocolate, like it's a chocolate ball, but it's got peanut butter in it. And then you like take a toothpick and make a little eye in it, like where the stem would be. And those are Buckeyes. My mom makes them from scratch every year. If you deep fried one of those things, mind blowing.
1: Right. I'm just saying, why aren't you already deep frying those?
0: Like, there may be. We just haven't done it like here at the river. We don't have one of those vats yet. The river frying vat.
1: That's probably your next purchase.
0: Well, that's what I'm saying. We're talking 2027 budget here soon. That is a wish list item. I'm going to put it on there.
1: Very good. Bring it into the meeting, Josh.
0: It'll be the Natalie Lane Memorial Deep Fry Pit.
1: Yeah, tell him I said you had to.
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15: Lots of sunshine today with highs in the upper 60s. A north wind at 6 to 12 miles an hour. Mostly clear tonight with lows around 50. Partly to mostly sunny on Sunday. Highs in the upper 60s. North winds gust to 25 miles an hour in the afternoon. Scattered clouds in lower 50s Sunday night. I'm meteorologist Matthew Harding.
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0: This is the River Morning Show. My name is Josh. Hannah's on maternity leave. And so an education is an invaluable thing. How about a Natalie Lane education? So let's do this.
1: You're going to learn today.
0: You're going to learn today. Natalie Lane is the River Morning Show guest co-host. This is the part of the show where you share a few rando facts nobody would know. Okay, are you ready?
2: Okay, so I was wondering if we could do this as a two truths and a lie.
0: Absolutely.
2: Could we do that?
0: Yes.
2: All right, so I'm going to tell you two true things about myself and one lie and see if you can spot the lie.
0: Oh, gosh. I'm a terrible judge of most things in general. So I'm going to get it wrong, but let's go.
2: I believe you can. People can also do this wherever they're listening.
0: Okay.
2: Okay. Number one, I studied abroad in Italy.
0: Okay.
2: Number two, my cousin is an Olympic medalist.
0: Interesting. Okay.
2: And number three, my front teeth aren't real.
0: I'm sorry if they're not real and I'm laughing. I'm sorry. That's not what I mean. Okay, so I have to pick out the lie.
2: One of those is a lie.
0: All right, it's two truths and a lie with Natalie Lane. She's sitting in for Hannah, who's on maternity leave and dealing with diapers right now. So, Sam, quick one more time. Your front two teeth are not. Yeah, your front two teeth are not real.
2: Uh huh. My cousin is an Olympic medalist, and I studied abroad in Italy.
0: Okay, which one is not true? I'm going to say, I'm going to say the teeth. I'm going to say the teeth. Your teeth are really yours.
2: That is so kind of you to say, but no, they're not real.
0: So I figured, you know, who would come up with their cousin being an Olympic medalist? So I figured that one was real. Is that one real?
2: That is true. So my cousin plays curling because we are Swedish. And so he plays for the Swedish Olympic curling team, and they are literally the best in the world.
0: Wow.
2: So he is a gold medalist. Yeah.
0: I'm going to look him up. What's his name?
2: So people may or may not remember this, but this last Olympics, there was a clip of Sweden and Canada playing each other.
0: Yeah.
2: And the Canadians were like cussing them out.
0: Yes. Yeah.
2: And my cousin goes, "No, you cheated." That was him.
0: No way. He was the whistleblower. Yes. Oh my word.
2: He's the guy.
0: What a controversy. The fact that we're connected now, I feel like the medal is mine. I feel like somehow I get part of it. This is so great.
2: For sure. I know.
0: The first thing that I assumed was real then was the fact that you studied abroad in Italy because you're a classically trained pianist. So is that why you included that? Because you know that'll get people since you do the piano thing?
2: Well, yeah, people. And it's partially true. I did do like study abroad thing.
0: Uh-huh.
2: But I actually got to go study abroad in Israel. And I studied theology over there. It was very cool.
0: Well, see, and this is another great moral of the story or integrity lesson, kids. If you tell a half truth, it's a whole lie. So,
2: wow.
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0: 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He specifically writes to me about praying for him. I always play the river in the car. I truly believe this music has helped guide him this way.
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0: It's the River Morning Show. My name is Josh. She is at home now, but she's also on your radio now, and she is Natalie Lane.
1: Take me down the long way if that's where I'm meant to be.
2: So you're from Colorado. We've talked about Ohio. I've mentioned the Buckeyes several times. Do you care at all about any kind of sport?
3: See, this is tough. All right, so I am, like, pro teams are my thing. So in Colorado, we've got the Denver Broncos. Mm-hmm. We've got the Denver Nuggets,
2: yep.
3: Both of which are very good right now.
2: Yes.
3: So we're having a great time as Denver fans. I used to watch the Colorado Rockies, which is baseball.
2: Mm-hmm. They're terrible.
3: But they have been so bad for a long time.
2: Yeah, they're bad.
3: And so it's just tough. It's tough for us right now. But yeah, being a lifelong fan of all those teams is fun because now we're having a really good run. But I don't have a college team. So I'm a free agent, if you will.
2: Okay. All right.
3: I feel like I could see myself getting into it. Haven't really yet.
2: I mean, I think Scarlet and Gray would look great on you. You're wearing a black shirt now. We could completely, we could do this. We just have to add a few little graphics here on the screen that I'm looking at.
3: Yeah.
2: And we could do it.
3: I would need to be convinced to join the team, but
2: I already told you, Ohio State is the best fans in the country, so why don't you just come along?
3: But, why are you the best, you know? Like, why should I?
2: Yeah, I mean...
3: Okay, maybe I need to go to a game, too, and then I'll kind of get it.
2: If you were to go, it is the closest thing... And this is probably not a great endorsement, actually. It's the closest thing to a church service without it being a church service. It is a religion. It is absolutely a thing.
3: It's just a bunch of people after the same thing.
2: Yeah.
3: I see it.
0: Talking with River Morning Show guest co-host and river artist Natalie Lane. We always have to ask about this, college football loyalties and such. And this brief education on Ohio State football. And Natalie, the stadium is 109,000+ people. You can't get a ticket either every single weekend, even if they're going to win by 90. That thing is sold out and full. It's one of the biggest stadiums in North America.
3: That's unbelievable, actually.
2: Yeah, so it is
3: it's that many.
2: You can't get a ticket. It's like that hot. And so the team is always good. And they're always full of really, really good guys. Not everybody, but the team's full of really good guys. And the last couple of years, they've had some of their very best players leading revival services, preaching at churches, baptizing teammates, bringing the student body together and going this ain't about football and it's not about the name on the back of my jersey. It's about the name on my heart. And so let's follow him together. And so if you don't choose Ohio State now, I wonder if you're even a believer.
3: Right, for sure. You're really convincing me. Come on.
2: It's hard to explain that kind of spectacle in a short little conversation like we're having here, but there's really nothing like it. And so long as when I first asked this and you kind of took a step back and you're like, well, I don't know. It's like, this could only go bad if you chose one certain team in that state up north. Otherwise, we're going to be fine. So as long as you don't end up wearing maize and blue, then we'll be okay.
3: Totally. I was just there, actually, in that state that shall remain unnamed.
2: Mm-hmm.
3: And I mean, it was everywhere.
2: Yeah. Oh, yeah. It's the same way here.
3: I was actually shocked. Yeah.
2: The choice remains to be yours, but there's one test as to whether or not I want to accept, and there's room on the bandwagon for you. I'll put your name on a seat, but you've got to get, this is a little test. You got to get this right. Again, you've been to it's okay. You've been to Ohio. You know how to do this. Wink, wink. Okay. If I say OH, you say
3: IO.
2: There it is. You're in.
3: I got you.
2: Let's go, sister. All right.
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2: Hey, and welcome to The Countdown. I'm Haley. I will be here to go with you through every single song that the River Music Team has said are some of the best on the river. Plus, we got fun features along the way, which I'll tell you more about soon. But kicking us off today is a song that's making its first appearance on the River Music Team Top 20. And it's not the only first-timer today, so keep your ears out for that. But this artist is actually going to be coming to Columbus in February of 2027 on the Hits Deep Tour. His name is on the tour, slight hint, but he'll be joined by special guests Jeremy Camp, Seth Schlatter, and Katie Nicole on the Hits Deep Tour. And you can listen to The River all this week for a chance to win tickets. So you've probably figured out by now that the person kicking us off on the countdown today is none other than Toby Mac.
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0: one from David Leonard making its debut on the countdown. Told you there was going to be a couple first timers today. And this next song is making its debut as well. This is actually a newer artist to the river. They're called Renee. And they're called that because it's two sisters, Rachel and Riley, who share the middle name of Renee. Your little River Music Team Top 20 fun fact of the day. So here it is.
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0: For the first time, Renee on the River Music Team Top 20 Stepping Stones. When I

0: such a jam, that one from Kane, Living Water. It's up from number 17 to 16 today. And coming in 2027, Kane is going to have a whole new album for us. That kind of feels far away, but then I have to remember that we're already almost in October. And you know, like, once we get into the fall and the holidays and all that stuff, the year just flies. So I'm not wishing it away. I'm just saying that new Kane album going to be coming sooner than we think. I'm Haley on the River Music Team Top 20. And speaking of stuff that is coming up, we got a great show today. All of the favorites, of course, counting down to number one. But we've also got our fun features along the way. Things like throwbacks from Tim Hughes and Cutlass. We got new music from Ann Wilson as your future hit. And then one of the River Music Team's longtime favorite artists for King and Country. They are in the artist spotlight with back-to-back songs. So all that's coming in just about 5 minutes, number 15.
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13: Sunshine today with highs in the upper 60s, a north wind at 6 to 12 miles an hour. Mostly clear tonight with lows around 50. Partly to mostly sunny on Sunday, highs in the upper 60s. North winds gust to 25 miles an hour in the afternoon. Scattered clouds in lower 50s Sunday night. I'm meteorologist Matthew Harding.
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0: some movement happening here on the River Music Team Top 20. We the Kingdom, Rescue Me, up from 15 to 14. And a song to remind you now that there is always someone in the fire with you. Moving up one spot today, it's Emerson Day.
1: Number 13.
0: No Smoke.

0: I don't understand it. I certainly wouldn't wish for it. But I also can't deny that it has been some of the hardest things in my life that have brought the most clarity and that have helped me feel closest to God. 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It's up from number 13 to number 12 today. And that is not the last time that we're going to hear from Brandon Lake on this countdown, but we got to keep going. Up next, it's number 11, followed by For King and Country in the Artist Spotlight.
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1: You know them and love them. The brothers, the dynamic duo, a longtime favorite artist of the River Music Team. I'm talking about our King and Country. We got back-to-back songs right now in the River Music Team Top 20 Artist Spotlight. And this is what's really exciting. These are brand new songs from their brand new album, The Most Beautiful Colors. It's out now. And I'm getting to share both of these songs with you for the first time on the river today. This first one up just feels kind of like a party, like a praise party. That'll make more sense when you hear from Luke from For King and Country about their new song, Ale.
2: The thing with Ale that's fascinating is it's just half of Alleluia. When we were working on the chorus, we wanted a shorter phrase because Alleluia, depending on where your melody falls, is a little bit tricky to sing. And we're wanting something shorter. And at first we were like, can you say Ale? What does that even mean? And so we actually went and did a little scholarly research and found out that Alleluia is the sum of two words, Ale, which means praise, and Yah, which means God. And it was actually super cool because it's over this fun kind of world beat going on. It's super energetic. And what you're singing is you're saying praise, praise God. Praise, praise God.

0: King and Country's in the River Music Team Top 20 Artist Spotlight with back-to-back songs. And these are two songs from their brand new album, The Most Beautiful Colors. It's out now. I love that album name, and there is actually a story behind it. Here's Luke.
1: I was reading a book called Imagine Heaven by John Burke, and it just kind of does a journalistic review of people that have had near-death experiences where their heart stopped and they went somewhere else. And it's all of their encounters that they have. And so he interviews like hundreds and hundreds of these people, and it's talking about heaven and what it's like and what are the experiences. And one of the things in there that they talk about is no one ever wants to come back to Earth. And you see things. They talk about the colors. They say, oh, it's just the most beautiful things you've ever seen. You can see a picture when you have a title like that, because it means something. That's where the title The Most Beautiful Colors came from.
0: So The Most Beautiful Colors, the album, it's out now, and The Most Beautiful Colors tour with For King and Country is coming to Ohio. 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You'll get to sing along with all of these new songs from the album, including one that's coming up on the countdown later. Of course, the old favorites too. But for song number two of the spotlight, it's one of my favorites from the new For King and Country album, Miracle.

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0: Number

0: to the finish line yet, but we are halfway, thanks to Holly Brand. I know somebody moving up from number 12 to number 10 today. I'm Haley, and I'm so glad to be with you as we are counting down the best of the best songs on the river as decided by the River Music team. And the artist claiming number 9 today is one that you're going to be able to see on tour in Ohio very soon. 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
1: This throwback was written in 1999 by an artist named Tim Hughes. This song was his response to reading Philippians 2, reading about how Jesus humbled himself and came to earth and died on the cross. And he wrote it in 1999. It didn't get released until 2001. But now this song has been sung in churches all over the world. Your River Music Team Top 20 Throwback from Tim Hughes, Here I Am to Worship.

0: On the night you're falling all to pieces, you can bring your lonely heart to Jesus. What if I told you that I believe it?
1: We got to hear from For King and Country in the artist spotlight today. And here they are claiming their own spot on the countdown from 9 to number 7. It's For King and Country, What If I Told You. I did mention this earlier in the show, but in case you missed it, For King and Country bringing the Most Beautiful Colors tour to Canton October 16th. 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It's going to be an awesome show. My name's Haley, and I'm so glad you're listening in for the River Music Team Top 20. We're getting closer to finding out who's taking the top spot today. Just about 5 minutes away, it's number 6. The
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14: Sunshine today with highs in the upper 60s, a north wind at 6 to 12 miles an hour. Mostly clear tonight with lows around 50. Partly to mostly sunny on Sunday, highs in the upper 60s. North winds gust to 25 miles an hour in the afternoon. Scattered clouds and lower 50s Sunday night. I'm meteorologist Matthew Harding.
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0: Ohio's own Matt Hammett with Days God Gave is number 6. And just like that, we've reached your top 5 of the River Music Team Top 20. My name's Haley, and the show is called that because you, the members of the River Music Team, are the ones who are directly influencing not only this countdown, but what you're hearing on the river every single day. 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You'll get a survey email from me a couple times a month. You honestly share what you think, and that's it. Then you get to listen and know that you have had an influence. You've had your say. So thank you for being part of that team. Thank you for sharing what you think of these songs. And no, it is always free to take part of the River Music Team at riverradio.com. So I promised that we were hearing from Brandon Lake for a second time on today's countdown. That promise gets fulfilled now.
1: Number 5.
0: From Brandon Lake and Nick Jonas, the author. Big

0: Matt Maher moving up from number 6 to number 4. Gonna be all right on the River Music Team Top 20. I'm Haley, and I'm really glad you're here, because if I had to pick a favorite part of the countdown, this is probably it. The moment when I get to share some music with you that's newer to the River. It hasn't claimed its own spot yet, but that's the key word, because it could just be your next favorite song, and that's why we call it a future hit. And I'm about to make a bold statement, because this song that you're about to hear, I think it's my favorite that Ann Wilson has released. And she's got a lot of good songs, I know. But I really love this one, and I hope you do too. Here's Ann with a little more of the heart behind Who I Am to You.
1: The last 6 months of my life have been some of the very hardest I've ever lived through. And I've needed a reminder more than ever of my identity. I think sometimes I have fallen into the trap of the enemy and believing the lies of what he calls me to be. But I got to the point where I realized I have to believe who I am in Christ, that my identity is rooted, and that I am a daughter of the Most High King. Hey, this is Ann Wilson, and you're listening to my song, Who I Am to You.

0: no one could tell you in the moment when you're not getting the thing that you want, that that might end up being something you thank God for one day. But I have experienced that so many times in my life where the closed doors end up being the thing that you're like, wow, God, thank you. That, yeah, you saw a whole bunch of things that I didn't there. I'm Haley. This is the River Music Team Top 20, and that was Leanna Crawford. Thank God, coming in at number 3 for the second week in a row. That means we are just minutes away from finding out which song is claiming the top spot today. So I hope you'll stick around.
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0: That's week number two for Holding On, Praise God from John Reddick, coming in at number two on the River Music Team Top 20. My name's Haley, and this is it, the top of the countdown, the favorite of all favorites. We had a new song step into this spot last week, and it's gonna stay there today.
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1: 2 weeks in a row for Perfectly from Micah Tyler, your top song on the River Music Team Top 20. Hey, if you love Micah Tyler, you should know he is coming to Ohio on tour with Colton Dixon October 22nd. It's going to be in Xenia. So put that on your calendar for the Micah Tyler fans. My name's Haley, and as always, it is so much fun getting to count down the top songs on the river with you. Thank you for being here. Know, though, that you can do more than just listen. You can put yourself in the game. You can be part of the River Music Team at riverradio.com. 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
1: 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Hey, thanks for listening. 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My name's Greg, and this is Uplifting and Encouraging the River. It's Phil Wickham, homesick for heaven. My heart.

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0: This is my story. I have been knocked down a million and one times, and I need help if I'm going to run this race. And I love that Hebrews says we can fix our eyes on Jesus, who is the author and perfecter of our faith. He's the one who set this race out for us to run, and he is faithful to help us run this race. He is the one who will be our strength and be our endurance. So if you're thinking about giving up today, fix your eyes on Jesus and keep going.
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12: Lots of sunshine today with highs in the upper 60s. A north wind at 6 to 12 miles an hour. Mostly clear tonight with lows around 50. Partly to mostly sunny on Sunday. Highs in the upper 60s. North winds gust to 25 miles an hour in the afternoon. Scattered clouds and lower 50s Sunday night. I'm meteorologist Matthew Harding.
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0: About how we need to be doing life with friends. We can't be going through life by ourselves, disconnected. There's a biblical moment in Exodus about Moses realizing that the army of the Israelites would win when his arms were in the air. And when he got weary and tired and they came down, they would start to fall. His friends had his back, got next to him, and helped hold his arms up into the air. And I just thought that was a beautiful idea, or picture rather, of community and what we're supposed to do for one another. When somebody's struggling or getting weary or fighting through a time when it feels like God's not hearing your prayers, we stand beside each other and share each other's faith, really.
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1: Sharing is caring. I have to let a friend borrow my books.
2: Seriously? You're hyperventilating about that?
1: Yes. My books become my babies. Yes, it's bizarre and unhinged. I accept that.
2: Like, who's doing
1: a really great friend.
2: She's not fleeing the country here.
1: You never know. The book.

0: uplifting and encouraging. River, it's a sure sign you're getting older, but you refuse to acknowledge it. It's your need for glasses. So, it's been a long time since I had an eye doctor's appointment, okay? You should do it every year, make sure, right? So finally, I got around to asking my wife, Julie, hey, can you connect me with your eye doctor? Because it had been so long since I've been to an eye doctor, I didn't have one. She's like, I said, yeah, it's been a long time. And oh, by the way, I can't see the golf ball anymore. So it's like it took, okay, I can't play my favorite sport, so now I got to go get my eyes checked. Turns out, need glasses. Just for playing golf. Doctor's like, your eyes are good. 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And everything was fine. He's like, but we're going to crisp things up for you a little bit so that you can see better. I don't know if he was hiding it in the fact that I wanted him for golf or if it was the real deal. But I really appreciated the way he covered
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0: perfectly. Micah Tyler perfectly on Uplifting and Encouraging the River. Hey, look, you still have time. 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It's coming up this Tuesday, and it includes 9 holes of golf, lunch, and a message from former Ohio State Buckeye tight end Jake Ballard. We want to say a big thanks to Elevated Integrity Construction and Cruikshank Plumbing for helping us do this again this year. Again, it's coming up this Tuesday, but you can still get your pastor registered when you text GOLF to 800-609-1049.
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16: Sunshine today with highs in the upper 60s, a north wind at 6 to 12 miles an hour. Mostly clear tonight with lows around 50. Partly to mostly sunny on Sunday, highs in the upper 60s. North winds gust to 25 miles an hour in the afternoon. Scattered clouds and lower 50s Sunday night. I'm meteorologist Matthew Harding.
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Uplifting and encouraging the river. It may be the best invention of our time. Details coming up. Franny Cash right now. This is Jesus All Along.

0: Take a meal most nights. 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
0: Uplifting and encouraging, the river is Ohio's home for Jesus music.

0: What a great song that is. It's new from Cochran and Company. That's what Grace can do on the river. This may be the best invention I have seen yet for doom scrolling to break you of it. It's called The Brick, and it's an app and a physical little like button that they call The Brick. And what you do is you block apps that you don't want to use. And then what you have to do is you have to tap the brick, right? So what you do, the idea is you put the brick somewhere where it's really inconvenient. Like, okay, you're upstairs, it's time for bed, and you instinctively reach for your phone. Well, all of your apps are blocked because, you know, of the brick. But what you've done, my friend, because you are super duper smart, is you put the brick downstairs on top of the fridge. Okay, actually, you put it in the cabinet above the fridge that nobody uses. And now, to get to your book of faces, you've got to go down and tap the brick. And you're like, nah, forget it. I'm going to sleep. And it keeps you from getting into a doom scrolling and losing sleep and everything that comes along with lack of sleep. Brilliant. Now, it's not cheap. It's $71. But for your mental health, it may be worth the investment. It's called The Brick.
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He's going to be all right on the river.

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12: Sunshine today with highs in the upper 60s, a north wind at 6 to 12 miles an hour. Mostly clear tonight with lows around 50. Partly to mostly sunny on Sunday, highs in the upper 60s. North winds gust to 25 miles an hour in the afternoon. Scattered clouds in lower 50s Sunday night. I'm meteorologist Matthew Harding.
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1: 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Glad you're listening. My name is Greg. I hope you're having a great weekend. Hey, if you are encouraged by the songs that you hear on the river, we, first of all, would love for you to share your story. 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

uplifting, and encouraging, the River Brand and Lake's got another great song out. This is new. It's called How Good God Is.

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0: That's Seth Schleter, Valley of Worship, uplifting and encouraging the river. He will join Toby Mack, Katie Nicole, and Jeremy Camp on the Hits Deep Tour in January. Saw this the other day. Toby was posting on Facebook that he is working on new music that he is hoping to roll out this fall. Now, he's going to do like a dozen dates with Chris Tomlin and Third Day. They'll be up in Cleveland in November. And then, of course, the Hits Deep Tour is going to be in Columbus in February with Seth, Jeremy, and Katie Nicole. But Toby was talking about hoping to be able to get some new music out and perform it live. So you've got that to look forward to as well.
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12: Sunshine today with highs in the upper 60s, a north wind at 6 to 12 miles an hour. Mostly clear tonight with lows around 50. Partly to mostly sunny on Sunday, highs in the upper 60s. North winds gust to 25 miles an hour in the afternoon. Scattered clouds and lower 50s Sunday night. I'm meteorologist Matthew Harding.
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1: Picture this, just a kid with a heavy burden, having a hard time with the world that he was seeing. 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
3: 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And I remember thinking, why doesn't this feel like enough? 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Jesus in John 4 says that anyone who drinks from this world will thirst again. And that's when it hit us. We weren't just tired or busy. We were thirsty. We were looking to things, even good things, to satisfy our soul. We needed Jesus, the living water, because only He can satisfy.
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0: 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JP loves his Buckeyes. Jace, well, we all know that Jace may be a little misguided in his love for that team up north, all right? However, what we can tell you is this. 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All right. 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

0: That's David Leonard. Well done. Uplifting and encouraging. The River Crowder is making his way around the country, and you see some funny stuff as you were driving around. Maybe you caught something, you know, when you were out this weekend, but he posted this on his Facebook page the other day. He saw this roadside sign for Edgemore Baptist Church. Too hot to keep changing the sign. Sin bad, God good. Hear more Sunday at 10 a.m. Straight to the point.
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16: Lots of
15: sunshine today with highs in the upper 60s, a north wind at 6 to 12 miles an hour. Mostly clear tonight with lows around 50. Partly to mostly sunny on Sunday, highs in the upper 60s. North winds gust to 25 miles an hour in the afternoon. Scattered clouds and lower 50s Sunday night. I'm meteorologist Matthew Harding.
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1: 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We've all got a story. You've got one, I've got one, Ann Wilson's got one. It's God's story on the river.
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0: daughter was having some problems. 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

0: We are so grateful to Natalie Lane for being a part of our River Ladies Nights that we just wrapped up Wednesday night in Worcester, and then Thursday at Ohio Christian University in Circleville, along with Tasha Layden. 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
6: Did you know in the human body, there's a little 2-ounce slab of muscle called the tongue that is packed with power? 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So we must be extremely careful how we use it. Proverbs 18:21 says this, "Death and life are in the power of the tongue, and those who love it will eat its fruit." 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

0: Jamie McDonald on the river. Hey there, I'm Laura Lee. First birthday parties. Apparently we are turning them into little weddings. One mom spent $17,000 on her daughter's first birthday. Talking a photographer, videographer, play centers, goodie bags, sparkler display, and a seven-tier cake. Meanwhile, some of us were just trying to keep the baby from eating the wrapping paper. But there's a growing pushback from parents saying, can we just have some cake and family and call it good? Because Instagram can make you feel like your kid's first birthday needs a balloon arch, custom signage, a professional styled photo booth. You're somehow failing as a parent if you can't do that. No, that's not true. I love this reminder from one mom. Doing something special for your kid within your means doesn't make you any less of a mom. You know, we did a few first birthday parties after we did the first one. I was like, that was too much. And what one-year-old needs all those toys? And are they going to remember it? Even if you say no to gifts. Gifts are brought. I'm a pretty extroverted person, but this is like that extroverted, introverted part of me. It's like, nah, I'm good.
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14: Mostly clear as we go through the night with a low down to 50 and north wind under 10 miles an hour. Partly to mostly sunny for Sunday with highs in the upper 60s. North winds in the afternoon gust to 25 miles an hour. Mostly clear to partly cloudy Sunday night. Lows in the lower 50s. Partly sunny and upper 60s on Monday. I'm meteorologist Matthew Harding.
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2: 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We may be more connected than ever, but so many of us still feel alone, overwhelmed, and homesick for something that this world can't give us.

0: Heaven Down Here is a cry for the presence of Jesus in the middle of all of it. It's a prayer for the Holy Spirit to come near, for God's will to be done, and for His kingdom to come on earth as it is in heaven.
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0: Uplifting and encouraging the river. Sometimes the most powerful thing you can tell yourself is simply, I'm not alone in this. Hey there, my name is Laura Lee. Ever have one of those moments where your brain is already three steps ahead of you, worrying about something that hasn't even happened yet? One thing that can help is surprisingly simple, talking back to those anxious thoughts. You can use short affirmations like, I can take this one step at a time, or I felt this way before and I've been okay, or even, it's okay to be anxious, but I can get through it. The idea is to interrupt that negative loop and replace it with something calmer and more grounded. I love that last one because faith doesn't mean we never feel anxious. It means we don't have to face that feeling like we are carrying everything by ourselves.
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It's this Tuesday, nine holes at Harper Hills Country Club. 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

0: uplifting and encouraging the river. I'm Laura Lee. You know what a lot of us reach for when we're stressed? Snacks. Something salty, crunchy, probably in a bag that I can eat way too much of while pretending I'm not stressed. But if you, there's a new study out that people who ate more ultra-processed foods, things like packaged snacks, instant noodles, candy, energy drinks, also reported higher levels of stress. Now, this does not mean your favorite snack is causing your stress. I mean, the study can't prove that, but they say things like blood sugar swings, inflammation, changes in gut bacteria could possibly play a role. I like this reminder. When life feels overwhelming, sometimes we look for comfort in the quickest thing available, but maybe taking care of ourselves is part of how we slow things down, including what we reach for when we're stressed. Now, is this going to change my bad habits? I don't know, but at least that little voice in the back of my head will be whispering about it.
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10: The River Weather.
11: Mostly clear as we go through the night with a low down to 50 and north wind under 10 miles an hour. Partly to mostly sunny for Sunday with highs in the upper 60s. North winds in the afternoon gust to 25 miles an hour. Mostly clear to partly cloudy Sunday night. Lows in the lower 50s. Partly sunny and upper 60s on Monday. I'm meteorologist Matthew Harding.
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0: The River with Phil Wickham. I'm Laura Lee. I recently watched this movie on Netflix that was about time travel. And this dad tells his adult son, hey, the men in our family have a gift. They can travel back in time. And the movie shows them going back to change things that they didn't like the first time, things that happened or things that were said. But in the end, the lesson was, you know, just enjoy the beauty in each day, even the ones that aren't so beautiful. And I love that. It was a really cute movie. And of course, it made you think, oh man, if I could jump back, what would I change? Author H.G. Wells once said this, we all have our time machines, don't we? Those that take us back are memories, and those that carry us forward are dreams.
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